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0: 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All the details about that, 911hotfm.com.au, the home of the biggest hits and the best throwbacks, and your chance right now to win some tickets.
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0: That is going to be to our movie preview screening next Wednesday of Forgotten Island. We would love for you to join us. 1-300-468-911. Ian of Watella. How's the Wednesday, my friend?
2: Yeah, good, mate. How are you doing today?
0: Oh, look, it's great for a Wednesday, mate. Halfway through the week, ready for the downhill to the weekend. I'm ready for it.
2: Woo-hoo! Can't wait.
0: Love that. Mate, you want to come and join us next Wednesday at our movie preview screening of Forgotten Island, you and the family?
2: Yeah, that sounds fantastic. My girl will be very, very stoked for that.
0: Awesome, mate. Let's invite you and the family along. Got a family pass for you, my friend.
2: Oh, that's awesome. So good. Thank you.
0: 1-1 Ian of Watella. How's the Wednesday, my friend?

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0: Plus, my friend, she is working at the NFL on the weekend. That's happening on Friday. We're super, super excited to speak with her live from the NFL to get a temperature check. We'll do that tomorrow when you wake up from 5 here at 91.1 Hot FM. You can

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1: It's Will and Woody keeping you up.
2: Big day for you today, Woods. It's your partner Mim's birthday.
3: Yes. Huge. Great day. Absolute queen. I said to her in a card today, she's never been more sexy, never been more talented, and I've never been more in love with her. She's the best. And I assume this is just going to be me talking for 4 minutes about how incredible my wife is.
2: No, this is sweet, though. You can keep going.
3: You know her.
2: Yeah, she's awesome.
3: She's awesome.
2: Yeah.
3: What the hell is she doing with me? Honestly.
2: Been asking that for years.
3: But she's stuck with me now. We've got kids.
2: Yes, that's
3: she's
2: right.
3: She's stuck.
2: Now.
3: Why does it feel like this is about to go badly for me? It's the way you say well.
2: Well, I actually, because you've got really bad history of doing anything well for her on occasions, like on birthday occasions.
3: Only nailed it once.
2: Previously, you did you dressed up as the Mad Hatter.
3: Oh, that went badly. Yeah.
2: Scared her, really rattled her.
3: Really, really rattled her. Yeah.
2: I mean, we don't need to go into the proposal in the concrete courtyard.
3: She said yes. She did say yes. So, happy story. Didn't book dinner though after the proposal.
2: And you've got some bad history about booking things as well.
3: Yes.
2: Recently tried to have a nice time.
3: Yes.
2: Took her out for a sensory experience and booked it for the wrong day.
3: No, not true. Just 7 hours earlier that day. Well, I had a couple of misses. I've. I,

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0: Sam and Ash. Good morning. It is 6:37. Hey, guess what? If you want to win tickets to the movies, 1-300-468-911. Because guess what?
1: What?
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0: Okie dokie, it's time to give away some movie tickets, and we've got Felix. Good morning. It is 6:37.

0: 91 Hot FM. It is Sam and Ash. Good morning at 6:42. Hey, the NFL is in Melbourne and it all starts 8:30 a.m. tomorrow, which is wild.
1: So the Rams get in today and then play less than 24 hours later.
0: Yep.
1: At the MCG.
0: Yeah.
1: So our most hallowed turf.
0: I feel like it's an insult, but that's just me. Like, yeah. I know we just dived into it a little earlier with Hot Topics, but I don't know, man. Like, it's...
1: If it was an exhibition game and it was off-season and they're all whatever, you kind of understand. But this is a fully-fledged, paid, multi-million dollar enterprise coming here as a actual in-season game.
0: Yeah.
1: They're playing for points.
0: So the kickoff is actually at 10:35, but obviously the event starts at 8:30, which I'm assuming is like the gates and the show and like the pre-show and everything like
1: that. Oh, it's like a true NFL game.
0: Yeah.
1: So 2 minutes to go, there's still 3 hours.
0: Yeah, pretty much, yep. So, look, it's weird because the Rams are technically the home team, even though they're obviously 12,800 kilometres from LA. And it's their week one of the actual NFL season, which is fantastic. The match sold out really, really quickly. Apparently the tickets were insane because you know how I was like, oh, I want to go.

0: 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Your day starts with Sam and Ash here on 91.1 Hot FM. Sammy, let's kick it.
1: Righto, Ashy, turn us on.
2: Good morning. Yeah, like we said, just take it easy when you're at

0: 91.1 Hot FM. It is Sam and Ash. Obviously, wet and slippery conditions out and about on the roads today. Just had to report, the traffic's moving quite slowly along the motorway today.
1: So. Gnomes from Yandina just rang us and said there's a bit of snarly action getting around. So
0: snarly action, I think, is the appropriate term that they use. Yeah.
1: Take it easy.
0: Can you do that whole report in a voice like that?
1: There's snarly action on your roads. No.
0: I love when you do stuff for my amusement. It's fun. 91.1 Hot FM. Hey,
1: yep.
0: I don't want to scare you, but I need to talk to you about Christmas next.
1: You said the C word.
0: I know.
1: It's 8:18.
0: Yes.
1: In the first, second week of September, and you've dropped the C-bomb.
0: Yes. All right, we're going to talk about it next.
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1: Why are you looking at me funny?
0: I'm not looking.
1: Stop looking at me, Swan.
0: You did this to yourself, mate. It wasn't me.
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0: Okay. So would you like to tell the good people of the Sunshine Coast what's happened?